0: Hello.
1: Hello.
0: It's me.
1: Who?
2: I'm the Punkoid Man.
1: Mr. Punkoid Man.
0: Yeah.
2: But I'm not anymore the child I was.

0: wanting something else. But today I don't understand why. I don't understand why.
1: So, you're a good guy. You.
0: That
1: so,
0: was utopic kindness. Here it's dead.
1: You stink.
0: Look at me.
1: You're in this fucking world.
0: What time is it?
1: And what do you do?

0: person now.
1: Really?
0: I thought I could change this fucking world. Hello. It's me.

0: two things a man should never run from, even if they cost him his life. One is a man who's helpless and can't run with you.
1: What's the other?
2: What's the other?
1: What's the other?
2: What's the other?
1: What's the other?
2: What's the other?
1: What's the other?
2: What's the other?
1: What's the other?
2: What's the other?
1: What's the other?
2: What's the other?
1: What's the other?
2: What's the other?

run. You're running out of time. That's all they talk about. The ocean. And the sunset.

0: That is really interesting. It is something that I've noticed. The feature here that did not survive the transistors, and I was wondering why. And at the same time, it seems to make sense not to waste the power on anything subsonic.
1: Also, things changed. The record playing here became quieter. Also became a lot rarer. After all the long-playing records pretty well disappeared from the marketplace, not completely, but they certainly don't have the influence anymore. They used the compact disc has taken that place.
0: Well, it's pretty well on the same level as the gear now, the long-playing rendering.
1: And in simple words, compact discs. Your light is flashing.
0: Means I'm getting close to the end.

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1: 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You've been taken into the church, given a chance to lead a good life. Instead of that, you've gone and filled your head with foolishness and violence. Since this is your first life,

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And instead of that, you've gone and filled your head with foolishness and violence. Since this is your first offense, I'm not going to send you to jail. I'm going to give you a chance to go to jail.

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There was a chemical factory in this town, and he'd tell me it was putting so much shit in the air you couldn't think straight. It got to a lot of the people. There's a lot of crazy shit going on there. People having weird dreams and seeing things that wasn't there. So one time, this one little girl, she was staring off at something one time, started screaming. The people hanging around, they come to her and ask her what's wrong. And she says she sees the end of the world.

0: Anyway, we'd like to do a slow blues here, if it's all right. We'd like to do a thing called a lonesome train. We can call that that for right now.
1: Hear my train a-comin'.

lies not only in the ocean, but makes my mind feel free. 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

0: something in your past to make you refuse it?
1: No. Thank you, Howard.
0: Yes, and give in. Isn't Mr. Rourke the man you said you'd break?
1: I tried it and lost.
0: Are you admitting defeat? Both of you.
1: Do you wish to call it that? I think it was a victory for both of us.

And good evening. Oh, we have prepared some tunes for you. We hope you like them. The first one is 2-4, gentlemen. Here we go. 2-4, key of F. Ah, ah.

series for you. 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Here we go. 2-4, Quebec. Ah.

0: leaves and flowers of the Indian hemp weed is used in the form of a cigarette. Marijuana smoking, experts point out, can make a helpless addict of its victim within weeks, causing physical and moral ruin and death. Should you ever be confronted with the temptation of taking that first puff of a marijuana cigarette, don't do it.
1: In this case, the state ranks trial of the defendant.
2: The herbalist.
1: It is convinced that he is hopelessly and incurably insane, a condition caused by the drug marijuana to which he was addicted. It is recommended, Your Honor, that the defendant be placed in an institution for the criminally insane for the rest of his natural life.
0: I see no reason.

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You are both predator and prey. 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

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You see? You're one step from death. 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
0: Yes, it is vacuous.
1: Fuck you! 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
0: People are pumping all this shit out at 1,000 miles an hour.
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1: 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I'm safe!
0: Yes, it is vacuous.
1: Fuck off! I'm safe!
0: Yes, it is vacuous.

I'm Rodney from K-Rock. I'm going to introduce you to a man that invented every one of you. He invented you. He's the guy that started it all. Ladies and gentlemen, along with 22 Jacks, the Viper Room, 22 Jacks.

This is the time we make noises. Playing the game of mixing. And we are contrived to play this. It is a painful thing to be alone. But more

0: What you gonna do, Andre the Giant, when the real truth, the 24-inch pythons and Hulkamania runs wild on you?
1: We are in a race between education and catastrophe. Catastrophe, catastrophe, catastrophe, catastrophe. We are in a race between education and catastrophe.
2: Get the point? Let's dance.